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1: 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I'm Saweetie.
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0: This is Jacob Ben-Gurrell, and I'm a criminal defense attorney in Stockton, California. I've worked with Jennifer Davis and Cumulus for years. 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Again, that is 209-204-2330.
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2: All right, so people, for whatever reason, are pissed off at Savannah James, the wife of LeBron James, because she flies first class and her best friend is in coach, correct?
3: Yes.
2: So what's the problem?
3: So people are like, dang, like, you can't even fly, like, coach with her. You can, like, upgrade her. But the best friend actually was, like, defending her, saying, like, we understand that we have different lifestyles. Oh, like, yeah. Savannah's very understandable that, like, we have to plan for a trip. Like, I can't just pick up and, like, you know, leave with her at any given point. Like, if you see us at Fashion Week, like, we planned to be there. And I understand that she's not going to sit here with me. And, yeah, like, she understands, like, I can't afford to fly first class.
2: It's all about understanding. I understand that Nicasio owes me a Chipotle meal from a ping pong game that I won months ago.
0: I told you he wouldn't pay
2: Is
0: that off.
2: Is he ever going to buy it? No. But I understand that he's a piece of shit.
0: Don't we all?
4: The times just haven't...

0: Tay wins.
1: So Desi Banks, one of the biggest names in comedy right now. This guy's every clip he does goes viral. It's just insane. Yep. He's got a show with another one of the biggest comics in the game right now, Mojo Brooks, man. They're doing two sold out shows New Year's Eve in New Orleans. Mm-hmm. And we just talked about like their vibe and connection, because to see two of the biggest, brightest up and coming comedians on the same stage, I mean, it's just crazy.
2: Yeah, that's my dog. And when he was here, I did like a surprise.
1: I saw that. I was there tonight. Nobody knew,
2: bro. And it was crazy. We just wanted to see how, like, you know, if we kind of just see how it's gonna be. And man, they went crazy, bro. So yeah, I can't wait for that show we doing in New Orleans. It's gonna be crazy. We already got three sold out already. We're gonna add a show. It's gonna be crazy. Four.
1: I saw Michael Blackson commented. He's like, y'all gonna need 20.
2: Yeah. So that's just one. You know, that's just one, but we're going to add other cities as well.
1: On social media, bro, I mean, you've obviously had super success. You know what works, and if something doesn't work, you can just delete it. But when you're on stage and you have this idea that something's going to click and connect, and it doesn't, explain what that feeling is like.
2: Man, your body get hot, your mouth get dry. You want to pick up water, but you can't, because if you pick up the water, that's just more time that you ain't saying no joke. And you can't pick up water unless you got them.
1: Right.
2: That's the only time. You can't take no drink unless you got them. You picking up water, that's just like you.
1: Nervous.
2: This is like you playing football and you on the sideline. You ain't made not one play, but you drinking water. Boy, you don't get that water to somebody that actually playing. You know what I'm saying? But yeah, it get hot, boy. Your body get itchy, man. And you get to start asking questions. Any birthdays in the house? Birthday people? You know it's birthday people.
1: Anything to get some noise.
2: Oh, man. Anything to get some noise.
1: We all love

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I got some J. Cole and I got some Tyler Future. Don't move. C. Breezy, obvious. 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
1: 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So he hits the gas and guns it. And comes inches from hitting me. The tire screeched. And I yell, WTF! And look at the guy, and he's huge. And thankfully, he was reasonable because I think he would have beat me up.
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